0: might want to stay home, but all of a sudden that record came on and you was like, dang.
1: 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They're going to get a cup of coffee, call mommy and ask for gas money, and they'll be right back.
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2: 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They just listen to whatever radio stations decide they should like. And my God, they like it. It sickens me. 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

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And if your man gives you trouble, just to move out on the double, and you don't let it trouble your brain, 'cause away goes trouble down the drain. 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
1: Hey, sorry I'm a short call, but yeah, I guess we can meet up tonight. I'll see you later.

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My chiffon is wet, darling. 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I am tired. I can't. I am lost in all this. I'm overwhelmed. 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

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Acute player-hating disorder. 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

0: There is a way we could solve all our money problems, man.
1: I know. I can't go back down that road, Bubba.
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